I rise and curse the waking day, curse the grime and curse the stains on the air, on the skin of the bed I'm tired of in, hiding from the twitching crash of the mood I hear you.

the gulf between us. 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It's the only feeling I've kept towards you that resembles any passion, any tremble, any word. I'll take and turn it, twist and piston, I'll return it. Give

For our next song, we're going to play a song called Blowjob Park. 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

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Does it shock you? 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

watching the cat asleep on my pillows, afraid to get close to anyone and afraid not to. The need of all creatures to be warmed and touched. The girls who want dads. I think the writing is eating up myself, preventing any togetherness with anyone. Hurting and recycling people over and over again. How much longer? How many more? I held her in my arms and I didn't want to realize she was putting her life in my hand.

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She looks like a sleeper, said my wife at the time. She had curls like Delilah and a smile like the sun. She held my poor corpse like

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Till one night, as usual, with my heart full of tears, a hand touched my back and she was standing right there. And then I felt the luxury of her. I felt the luxury of her. I felt the luxury of her. I felt the luxury whispering, whispering. Now I try hard to tell things just like they is, how my life was a desert before she came in and wrecked it and ripped it and rubbed my nerves thin. How I like to see her little feet pad around the house, the way she curled

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And she wanted this and that, and she wanted those too. And she wouldn't shut up. And one day I just blew up. Now she's in the hospital for the second time. Maybe she'll die. Maybe I'll cry. Therapists would say,

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She's a model to sport that I can't afford. Cause I'm a practical American from the Midwest.

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But I'll remember the religion she became to me, and the other person I could have been. So for now, I'll say so long.

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0: anyways. 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

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If that's the way it is, and that's the way it is. 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If that's the way it is, and that's the way it is.